is Jessica Malfoy, and you're tuned into National Talk Black, Trevor Tim, Trendy Serve, Murray from the Curry via BBM 98.7 FM, also NERS, National Indigenous Radio Service.

Yeah, beautiful track. Welcome back to your daily program, National Talk Black. It's come the time where Trinity Trev signs off for the program. Thank you for your company, Mob, 1 hour program. Time flies when you're having fun. And look, stay tuned to NERS, National News Radio Service, with the news coming up very soon. But thank you for your company. Big shout out to First Nation Radio Station across the beautiful country of Australia. Thank you for the work that you do. And thank you for your company, Mob. Look, stay black, stay deadly, stay strong. And we'll yarn soon. Keep smiling. Too deadly.

0: Kapa Kord Karen Durante with NRS News coming to you from the lands of the Yuggera and Turrbal peoples. In this bulletin, Aboriginal women in Victoria are 45 times more likely to experience family violence, according to new data from a family violence support organisation. Jira says family violence is often a key factor behind the removal of Aboriginal children, homelessness, criminalisation and poor health outcomes. It wants political parties to fund a dedicated Aboriginal women's centre ahead of November's state election. Jira CEO Antoinette Braybrook says Aboriginal women have the knowledge and leadership to build solutions that actually work. The organisation is calling for a new referral system to give Aboriginal women early access to legal support as soon as child protection becomes involved. The hacking of Australia's Medicare system by an OpenAI agent is being used to push for a new tax on big tech companies working in the country. Unions and researchers want companies building data centres in Australia to help fund a local AI industry. Dr. Sue Key from UNSW has told the ABC that the Medicare incident proves Australia needs more control of the risks and responsibilities around AI.
1: Australia really should have more ambition and look to be able to be self-sufficient as much as possible in the production of the AI systems that, you know, many of our critical pieces of infrastructure, including our financial systems, are dependent on.
0: The proposal is to support smaller Australian-specific systems, not building frontier AI models. The same flammable cladding blamed for the deadly Grenfell Tower fire remains on buildings around the world today, including here in Australia. It comes as London police recommend charging 54 people and 20 organisations after a 9-year investigation into the 2017 blaze that killed 72 people. Journalist Peter Apps, who's written a book on the disaster, has told the ABC it's a global issue.

0: dust and the land is scorched and cracked. All stock is gone, it's been so long since rain hit the far out back. The plains are just a sea of dust and the sky a hopeless blue. Where cattle roamed, a desert loam is all now that meets your view. The mulga scrub's no longer dense and the trees are a dusty grey. 10 years of strain without much rain, hard times outwint and way. But still the hardy station folk hold on against such weather. But still in dreams, sometimes it seems, this dry will last forever. Oh, the sun burns down on the plains of dust and the land is scorched and cracked. All stock is gone, it's been so long since rain hit the far out back. Great water schemes must be evolved. Too long it's been debated. This land is not waste country, friend.
1: Chris Fagan announces his retirement just days after securing the Brisbane Lions' second three-peat. South Australia goes ahead with its AI Royal Commission and proposed changes to the legal threshold for search and seizure by New South Wales fisheries officers have Aboriginal groups concerned. Coupled with Karen Durante with NRS News coming to you from the lands of the Yuggera and Turrbal peoples. The terms of reference have been announced for the Royal Commission into Artificial Intelligence in South Australia. The three experts leading the Royal Commission start work today. It will look into the opportunities, barriers and policy settings for AI in the state. South Australian Premier Peter Malinauskas says it's important to act now as the technology is developing quickly.
2: Our exercise here is to put South Australia in a genuine position of leadership when it comes to the policy that a subnational jurisdiction is responsible for, about how we use this technology, how we adopt this technology, and how we de-risk the rollout of this technology where we can.
1: Changes to search powers for fisheries officers have raised concerns with Aboriginal groups in New South Wales that they'll be unfairly targeted. The state's fisheries officers already have broad search and seizure powers, but a new bill could lower the legal threshold from reason to believe to reasonable grounds.
3: And we already know that they racially profile us, and we know that the only people that's ever been tried to be prosecuted in amongst us, all this stuff, is blackfellas. I mean, I've never seen a whitefella or Asian or any other persuasion going to court for fishing offences. It's all about blackfellas.
1: That's Danny Chapman, the South Coast Councillor for the New South Wales Aboriginal Land Council. He says he's also worried the bill will allow fisheries officers to use cameras and drones as part of their routine duties. A pilot who was travelling as a passenger stepped into the cockpit to land a plane with 174 people on board after one of the pilots stabbed his colleague and tried to crash the plane. That's Israel's Prime Minister Benjamin Netanyahu's summary of a mid-air altercation on a Fly Dubai flight that had to be diverted to Saudi Arabia. Passengers on the flight intervened to restrain the pilot. The airline says the motive behind the attack is unknown. One of the passengers spoke after the plane landed.
4: Wow, it was a harrowing experience, just like in the movies, exactly like that. I never

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1: Station sponsor.

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And I said, Mom, what are you listening to? And she said, Murray Country on Triple A.

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I grew up in an oil town, but my gusher

thousand people live in our city. It's a city of industry. Coal and steel are its lifeblood, and its harbor is busy with ships. Its horizon is lost in the smoke of steelworks and factories.

go down. I got the bourgeois blues, I'm gonna spread the news all around. The white folks in Washington

straight. And honey, I own this bar. They say tonight it's your birthday.

Geospatial Beacon.